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0: 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Zoo Radio.
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It's funny, but I have the feeling that we're dancing as our parents used to.

and look around me at four gray walls that surround me, and I realize, yes, I was only dreaming.